0: result of the bird flu. Glenelgshire has at least 35 cases, but residents argue the true toll is far higher. It comes as a dolphin found dead in South Australia tests positive for the strain. Virgin has joined Qantas and Jetstar in adding extra flights to Melbourne ahead of the AFL Grand Final. Virgin's added 7 more flights, the others 5. And the Governor of Tennessee has announced Nashville International Airport will be renamed to honour late local legend Dolly Parton. The Bulldogs finals hopes are hanging by a thread after going down to the Panthers 24-10. Coach Cam Serraldo says they've been spending too much time playing catch-up.
1: Yeah, if we played like that in the first 11 rounds, we wouldn't be sitting here in this situation. So I think since round 12, we've put a lot of good footy together, but we just, the way we played in the first 11 rounds probably has made it a pretty hard job.
0: In last night's other clash, the Sea Eagles defeated the Dragons 44-10.
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0: Showers clearing this morning, a top of 19. Sunny tomorrow, 21. Mostly sunny on Monday, 21. Right now, 16 degrees at Gosford on Star 104.5, the home of Gina and Maddie's $20,000 secret sound.
3: Last weekend of winter across the coast, and this is how we celebrate. Morning, it's Kale Somba on the way. During the week, he celebrated exactly 1 year since releasing his debut album, saying he's gone from writing his songs alone in his bedroom to being in every record store. It's coming up.

0: Central Coast, your richest cash contest is playing right here on Star 104.5. It is Gina and Maddie's Secret Sound, and it is worth a life-changing $20,000. And here's what we know it's not so far.
1: I think it might be pulling Glam Wrap out of the holder, pushing in a push bar, and opening an exit door.
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0: All right, cross those off your list and then put an alarm in your phone, because Monday morning, 7:30 a.m, Gina and Maddie are dropping out another clue. Yeah, that's right. This is how keen we are for you to win this 20 grand. Then at 8 a.m., take your guess with Gina and Maddie for their $20,000 secret sound. And of course, we play all day while you're working for the drive home too. And next, more music variety. Olivia Dean, Baby Steps, and Jay-Z, Alicia Keys.
3: I got in trouble with my accountant. He writes to me, for performing artists, the ATO distinguishes between stage makeup and ordinary cosmetics. I write, thanks, Steve.

song, isn't it? It's Bomb Funk MCs with Freestyler on Star 104.5. My name is Molly Rose. I'm hosting your party anthems for your Saturday night. I've got Harry Styles coming up this hour and Jason Derulo. The sort of song that makes you want to be single, even if you're not, when you hear it, you're going to know what I mean. This is Lady Gaga with Abracadabra.

on Star 104.5, straight into this from Bruno Mars. He announced he's touring Australia next year. Coming to Sydney March 4th and 5th. So let's make sure we've got the car full of petrol because we're 1,000% driving up and heading to Accor, right?

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0: Boys, it's Gina and Maddie. Hope you're having a great weekend. Coming up,
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0: 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She's

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